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0: bit of a rant off your chest. It's quite nice. It's quite healthy. It's cathartic, isn't it, really? Well, you know what? Tune into The Breakfast Show tomorrow morning. They've got all the details. They've got a rant phone line happening. I think it's about 6:30 this kicks off. So if you're listening to The Breakfast Show tomorrow, the guys will keep you right on the rant line. They want to hear from you, you and your rants. So back on The Breakfast Show tomorrow morning. No Corrie's at a wedding. We've got Andrew and Amy tomorrow from 6 o'clock. And listen out for all the details on that rant line from 6:30.
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0: from you today. George Michael and Mary J. Blige AS playing on Q Radio. Still some time on the All Request Lunch if you do want to send me a wee message. 07702-687-001 is the number. Here next, some Gnarls Barkley before the showbiz news.
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That's not me being cheeky. It's just the name of the song. Walk the Moon, my penultimate song for today. I'm out of here leaving you with the lovely Abe Sese. He's got Q Radio Drive until 7, so stick around for lots of fun, and I'll catch you back here tomorrow. 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

0: Harry Styles and American Girls. There's Ryan, you get it. The Kelly Clarkson effect. Yeah, that's right. We're talking about how she covered K-pop Demon Hunters and Golden. Finally, I think it was her most requested song to cover on Kellyoke, and she absolutely smashed it. If you haven't seen it, highly recommend that you go and you check that out. It's floating around everywhere over on socials. All right, it is 20 to 9. Of course, after 9 o'clock, we are going to do a deep dive into Alex Warren's second studio album. It's called Wild Child, and every single evening this week, around about 9:30, we are playing you a brand new track from the album, an older one of his though on the way before we hit 9, just to get us ready. And I have music as well from one of the incredible Balsamic headliners announced for next year.
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